0: Well, hero James Tedesco is jostling for the fullback jersey with Reece Walsh, who helped Australia clean sweep England last year. Walters telling Sports Today loyalty will be a factor.
1: A lot of these guys are backed up. Most of the guys that were on that tour last year, whether they played or they just in their supporting role, I thought were outstanding, and I'd like to reward that as well.
0: That's the latest news update from the Capital Radio Newsroom. I'm Caitlin Lewis.
2: Continuing with XLFM local news, thanks to Red Energy, the 100% Australian energy retailer owned by Snowy Hydro, I'm Lily Stokes. The Snowy Monaro Regional Council is notifying residents in Bombala of stormwater drainage works and guttering that will be undertaken from Monday. Leonard Lane will see the works begin from the 19th of October for approximately 6 weeks. The hours of operation will be 7 a.m. to 5:30 p.m. on weekdays. Locals can visit the live traffic website for updates or contact construction supervisor Robert McInnes on 1300 345 345. For families with young children in the region, the Monaro Family Support Service is recommencing its free groups. From the 12th of October, the Jindabyne Snowy Kids Playgroup for children aged 0 to 5 years will resume on Mondays during school terms at its Bent Street location. In Cooma, the Bubs Club will resume for babies under 12 months on Wednesday mornings during school terms at its Hill Street address. More information is available on the Monaro Family Support Service website. And the Jindabyne Chamber of Commerce is encouraging locals to pay cash following the Reserve Bank of Australia's card surcharge ban. The Chamber, which represents businesses in the area, says paying cash prevents local businesses from being charged merchant fees for card payments.
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2: In golf on Sunday at the Coolamatong Country Club, Søren Stutrup won the day's competition with 38 Stableford points ahead of Rincey Jamieson on a countback. Owen Freebody finished third with 37 points. In B grade, Aaron Fenton won with 36 points and Michelle White had the best ladies score with 35 points. The ball comp ran down to 34 points, including Josh Crawford on 36, Steve Dunn on 35 and Lewis Fennellan on 34. The men's near pins were Steve Dunn on 3, Charlie Filtness on 8 and Matt Linton on 15. Claire Caldwell won the ladies' near pins on 8. That's the latest XLFM local news. 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
4: Today, a bit of cloud about, chance of a shower or two, gusty winds at times. Tomorrow, mostly sunny after patches of morning fog. Friday, similar conditions. Saturday, partly cloudy, isolated showers, thunderstorms likely late in the day. Cooma dropping to 1 tonight, top of 21 tomorrow. Jindabyne high tomorrow of 19 after a night low of 1. Canberra climbing to 20 after a low this evening of 1. 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

Just on 12 past 11, you're on a 30-minute music marathon of Forever Classic XLFM 96.1. G'day, you're with Brad. And this one I got for us from Robert Palmer. It was actually meant to be a duet with Chaka Khan, you know, the Queen of Funk. She was originally singing the song too, but then her record company stepped in and erased her vocals because they didn't want to grant her a release on Palmer's label. She's still credited in the liner notes for the song, if you're wondering. She's Addicted to Love from 1986.

Forever Classic, XLFM 96.1. That was Elton John with Kiki D on your 30-minute music marathon. We have Van Halen playing three songs time, right at the top of George Michael, and this one, good old Bob Seger. It's a Shakedown.

0: rocking it out to some Van Halen as we finish off that 30-minute music marathon. You're on Forever Classic XLFM 96.1. Today, some fine conditions for the rest of your Thursday. Tomorrow might see some fog and frost before mostly sunny weather. Then Saturday on the partly cloudy side, potentially with some late showers. And then Sunday, hopefully, would clear up into a mostly sunny day. And next week, something to prepare for: Farming Stronger Cooma, a practical workshop that explores strategies to help farmers and farm teams work smarter, make better decisions under pressure, and build resilience through challenging seasons. Want to find out what's going on? It's happening at the Alpine Hotel Tuesday, 13th of October next week from 9:30 in the morning. And on the way, inside the next 10, we've got some Lionel Richie to play, XLFM.
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0: 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More of your latest in news, weather, and even the sport is next. And then we're going to groove tonight. Earth, Wind and Fire on the way. Eddie Grant as well. 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
12: From the Capital Radio Newsroom, I'm Caitlin Lewis. The federal government is being called upon to step in and put a stop to the tax office's credit card ban. The ATO is standing firm on its decision to stop accepting credit cards for tax payments after November 30, despite not conducting any consultation with small business groups in the lead-up. Chamber of Commerce and Industry Chief Executive Andrew McKellar says he's speaking with the Treasurer's office.
13: The onus is on the tax office to start listening, you know, to small business, you know, and not just us. Listen to what the senior leadership in the government is saying. Come back to the table and let's find a solution that works for small business, because at the moment they're leaving, you know, small business out in the lurch.
12: Experts believe we may have hit the ceiling for what renters can afford to pay. Domain's quarterly rent report has found combined capital house rents were unchanged, sitting at an average of $700 a week. In Sydney, the cost of renting went down slightly. While renters say they've been feeling more secure since a ban on no-grounds evictions came into effect, state government data shows 85% of leases have been ended by renters rather than landlords since the laws were introduced. The changes require landlords to provide a lawful reason and supporting evidence when ending a tenancy agreement. Better Regulation Minister Analak Chantavong says the results are encouraging.
14: The latest end of rental survey with over 275,000 responses shows about 75% of renters feel better protected, more people renting, and they are renting for longer. This shows renters have a greater understanding of their rights and their responsibilities.
12: An elite police squad announced in the wake of the Bondi terror attack will soon hit Sydney's streets. Officers in the Armed Response Command are in the final stages of training before they become a permanent fixture in the police force. And another three men have been charged over a stabbing at a service station in Sydney's northwest. A 19-year-old was stabbed during a brawl at Glenwood in July. Five other men remain before the courts charged over the incident. Checking sport now, Spencer Lenu is officially departing the Sydney Roosters, with the club confirming the Enforcers' exit at their end-of-season awards night. There are reports the former Origin prop will ink a multi-year deal at the Parramatta Eels. And Kangaroos coach Kevin Walters admits he has some tough selection decisions to make for their opening World Cup game against New Zealand. Roosters grand final hero James Tedesco is jostling for the fullback jersey with Reece Walsh, who helped Australia clean sweep England last year. Walters telling Sports Today loyalty will be a factor.
15: A lot of these guys are backed up. Most of the guys that were on that tour last year, whether they played or they just in their supporting role, I thought were outstanding, and I'd like to reward that as well.
12: That's the latest news update from the Capital Radio Newsroom. I'm Caitlin Lewis.
6: Continuing with XLFM local news, thanks to Red Energy, the 100% Australian energy retailer owned by Snowy Hydro, I'm Lily Stokes. A new multi-purpose and evacuation centre has opened in Tumut ahead of the upcoming bushfire season. The purpose-built facility received over $13 million from the state and federal governments and will host sporting competitions, conferences and community activities throughout the year. New South Wales Minister for Agriculture and Regional, Tara Moriarty, says the centre provides a safe and well-equipped facility that can support residents during emergencies. October is Breast Cancer Awareness Month, and locals are being warned that patients in regional areas may still be facing poorer outcomes than their metro counterparts. New research has found that while outcomes for patients are improving, an average of 9 people are still dying from the disease each day. CEO of the National Breast Cancer Foundation, Dr. Clea Leanderes, says the findings highlight the importance of recognising the incredible progress that research has achieved and also the challenges that remain.
9: We know that people who live in regional and rural areas can have unique needs and particular challenges when it comes to accessing best practice care and outcomes. We know that we need to reinforce the continued investment in research to improve outcomes for these people who live in regional and rural areas.
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6: In rugby union in the region, the Jindabyne Bush Pigs are saying goodbye to Isaac Moore, who is retiring after nearly 2 decades with the club. Moore has seen the Bush Pigs through 7 premierships and 9 grand finals. The Bush Pigs posted a tribute to Moore on social media, commending his contributions to the club and the wider rugby community. And the Coolamatong Snowy Mountains Country Club has announced the Par 3 Charity Golf Day is back for 2026. It will run on Sunday, the 1st of November, at 9 a.m. for a 10 a.m. start. All are welcome, including social golfers and those with a Golfing Australia handicap. The event will be raising funds for the Jindabyne and Berridale Lions clubs. That's the latest XLFM local news. 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
16: Today, a bit of cloud about, chance of a shower or two, gusty winds at times. Tomorrow, mostly sunny after patches of morning fog. Friday, similar conditions. Saturday, partly cloudy, isolated showers, thunderstorms likely late in the day. Coomera dropping to 1 tonight, top of 21 tomorrow. Jindabyne high tomorrow of 19 after a night's low of 1. Canberra climbing to 20 after a low this evening of 1.
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0: Classic, Axel FM 96.1, the 30-minute music marathon with Phil Collins now as a studio. And you've ever wondered what that word meant, here it is.
1: It has no meaning at all. It was just a word that I invented. I mean, I didn't even invent. I just opened my mouth and sang it because it worked with the rhythm and the melody of the song.
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0: You're listening to Forever Classic XLFM 96.1 on your workday. G'day, you're with Brad. And with the weather, it's going to stay on the fine side, at least for today. Tomorrow, patches of fog and frost to start it before it gets mostly sunny as well. Saturday, we'll be seeing some scattered showers potentially hit, otherwise partly cloudy. By Sunday, though, it should hopefully clear up into a mostly sunny one. And looking ahead with the music, going to hit play on some Maria McKee, plus this one from a guy who just turned 75 yesterday. John Mellencamp on the up.
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0: 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Good afternoon. You're with your workmate, Brad. Hope you're having a nice day on the job. And I'm telling you, it's about to get even better because Tina Turner from 1 o'clock. Some Deep Blue something as well. Even Hall and Oates. Right after the 1 o'clock news, it's another 30-minute music marathon right here on XLFM.
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4: From the Capital Radio Newsroom, I'm Alex Stockerty. Australia's housing construction pipeline is showing signs of life, but experts warn tougher economic conditions could slow future projects. Data shows a surge in the number of homes built across the country in the June quarter, but the jump isn't enough to put the government back on track to deliver its target of the 1 to 2 million home range. West Australian Shadow Housing Minister Sandra Brewer says it's another serious setback for residents struggling to find or afford a place.
5: The reason for this crisis is in completions. We have the slowest build times in the nation, and that's what the Cook Labor government have to address. Not just talk about the problem, but streamline approvals, regulations to build the homes we need.
4: Many older Australians would choose to fund private health insurance over basic essentials if the aged-based health insurance rebate was scrapped. A Council of the Ageing survey shows almost half of respondents would keep their cover and cut back on spending elsewhere. The tax office is being accused of double standards over a decision to stop accepting credit card payments. ATO representatives have met with business groups angry about the change, which is in force from the end of November. It coincides with a national ban on credit card surcharges. Shadow Treasurer Tim Wilson says changes have been rushed.
6: They have got no real feedback from the ATO or adjustment in their process. Surely there's a rational pathway forward where people could accept surcharging as part of a condition of a continued payment option.
4: Data shows some petrol, diesel and hybrid vehicles are using more fuel than claimed by their manufacturer. The Australian Automobile Association tested 170 cars with real-world metrics, finding more than three-quarters overshot their efficiency claims. The Chery Tiggo 7 Urban Medium SUV recorded the largest gap, using 13% more fuel in real-world driving. The CSIRO and US vaccine maker Moderna have entered a partnership to advance research on emerging biosecurity threats. The collaboration also aims to strengthen Australia's regional health security and pandemic preparedness. Checking sport, and the Gold Coast Suns are the latest AFL club to make a pitch for Sydney Swan Nick Blakey as the AFL trade period continues. While the defender is reportedly favouring a move to Geelong, Sydney is reluctant to send him to the Cats, opening the door for Essendon, North Melbourne and the Suns. Two-time major champion John Rahm is walking away from LIV Golf, rejecting the proposed terms of the Breakaway Circuit's planned relaunch. And in Major League Baseball, the Guardians have avoided elimination with a 9-3 victory over the White Sox in Game 3 of the Division Series. That's the latest news update from the Capital Radio Newsroom.
7: 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The Snowy Monaro Regional Council is notifying residents in Bombala of stormwater drainage works and guttering that will be undertaken on Leonard Lane. The works will begin on Monday, the 19th of October, and run for approximately 6 weeks. The hours of operation are 7 a.m. to 5:30 p.m. on weekdays. Access to Leonard Lane will be limited. Locals can visit the live traffic website for updates. The Jindabyne Chamber of Commerce, which represents businesses in the region, is encouraging locals to pay cash following the Reserve Bank of Australia's card surcharge ban. The Chamber says paying cash avoids local businesses being charged merchant fees for card payments. And for young families with children in the region, the Monaro Family Support Service is recommencing its free groups. From the 12th of October, the Jindabyne Snowy Kids Playgroup for children aged 0 to 5 years will resume on Mondays during school terms at its Bent Street location. In Cooma, the Walk and Talk for parents with children in prams will resume Wednesday mornings, meeting at its Hill Street address, and the Women's Movement Group in Cooma will be running from 10 a.m. to 12 p.m. on Tuesdays during school terms, providing care for children under 5. 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
7: In golf on Wednesday at the Coolamatong Country Club, Christy Barry won the monthly medal with 67 net on a countback from Rincey Jamieson. Graham Ball placed third with 70 net on a countback. The men's near pins were won by Richard Hendricks on 3 and Lewis Fennellan on 17. Maureen Rupcic won the only ladies near pin on 17. The Wednesday ball comp ran down to 73 net. The Coolamatong Ladies Open will run the four-ball competition on Saturday the 24th and the 18-hole stroke event on Sunday the 25th. That's the latest XLFM local news. 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
8: Today, fine conditions for the remainder of the day and throughout the evening hours. Tomorrow, patches of fog and frost, mostly sunny thereafter. Saturday, partly cloudy, scattered showers, late storms, winds gusty at times. Sunday, mostly sunny after some morning fog. Cooma dropping to -1 tonight, top of 26 tomorrow. Jindabyne high tomorrow of 24 after a night's low of 1. Canberra climbing to a max of 23, dipping to 1 tonight. 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

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One more time tomorrow morning from 5:30. Hello, Brad joining you now on your work days. Make it to about 13 past 1 and time for some Deep Blue Something in this 30-minute music marathon.

Music Marathon on your Thursday for another classic XLFM 96.1 and in no less than 3 songs time. I've got a song for you that was actually sampled in Billy Birmingham's Marvelous from 1990. You know, with the commentary, Demon, we call the game, that one. Want to find out what that song is if you don't know it already? I'm tight. 2 songs away.

0: Happy Thursday, Forever Classic, XLFM 96.1, Sherbet with How's That Cricketing Anthem. So much so that even Billy Birmingham sampled a bit of it for his song Marvelous from 1990. Made it to number one that year. How crazy was that? Hello, you're with Brad and checking on the weather. It's going to stay fine for the rest of today and looking for tomorrow. It's going to be a mostly sunny one after we have some patchy fog. Then Saturday, partly cloudy with scattered showers, late storms, getting gusty with the winds too, so make sure to hunker down for Saturday. But by Sunday, should be clearing up into a mostly sunny one. And up and more for your favourite music, I got some Europe coming up. It's the final countdown. Right after Billy Joel in 5 minutes.
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0: Classic XLFM 96.1 from back in 1989, top five. It's Madonna to finish off that hour. Hello, you with Brad. Just about to be 2 o'clock, so I've got you covered with the latest updates from the newsroom and then Ice House on your 30-minute music marathon alongside Queen. I've also got the song that kick-started the Traveling Wilburys. It's all playing next half hour here on XLFM.
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0: From the Capital Radio newsroom, I'm Alex Stockerty. Rental price growth has stalled across much of the country despite vacancy rates remaining at critically low levels. Domain's quarterly report shows combined capital city house rents are unchanged at $700 a week. Chief economist Nicola Powell says tenants are reaching their capacity to pay more and more properties are sitting empty in major cities as a result.
1: Sydney's vacancy rate is still very much in a landlord's market, but it is increasing. So the vacancy rate at the moment is sitting at 1.2%, and that is the highest vacancy rate we've seen for the month of September since 2021.
0: Experts warn deteriorating economic conditions could slow down future housing projects. Data shows a surge in the number of homes built across Australia in the June quarter. The jump has failed to get the government back on track for its target of 1.2 million homes. The owner of a major winemaker has been forced to axe 170 jobs as it prepares the business for the challenges of a changing market. Penfolds recorded a statutory loss of more than $1 billion in August. Most redundancies have been made in Treasury Wine Estates' Melbourne headquarters. New data shows petrol, diesel and hybrid vehicles are using more fuel than promised by the manufacturers. The Australian Automobile Association tested 170 cars with real-world metrics, finding more than three-quarters overshot their efficiency claims. Spokesperson Michael Bradley says car makers need to be transparent.
2: This is about truth in advertising. This is about making sure when an Australian family or an Australian fleet buyer goes and buys themselves the car, the information they're given is accurate.
0: A world-class marine wildlife hospital is being built in Queensland. Construction of the facility is underway at SeaWorld. It'll be equipped with specialist equipment and docked vessels to help treat marine wildlife. Also making news, older Australians say they could be forced to cut back on food and other essentials to afford private health insurance if proposed rebate changes go ahead. A partnership between CSIRO and US pharmaceutical giant Moderna has been announced in a bid to boost Australia's biosecurity. And the skeleton of the world's biggest dinosaur is coming to Sydney. The 38-metre-long prehistoric giant is being put on display at the Australian Museum to mark the site's 200th anniversary. Checking sport, and just days after an explosive bench stint in the Roosters' grand final victory, Spencer Leniu has been officially let go by the NRL club. The 26-year-old confirmed his departure at Sydney's annual awards night. Blues Sheffield Shield captain Nick Maddinson's poised for an Australian test recall after almost a decade after his debut. And young Hawthorn forward Aiden Schubert has requested a trade to the Gold Coast Suns. That's the latest news update from the Capital Radio newsroom.
3: Continuing with XLFM local news, thanks to Red Energy, the 100% Australian energy retailer owned by Snowy Hydro. I'm Lily Stokes. With October marking the beginning of Breast Cancer Awareness Month, locals are being warned that patients in regional areas may still be facing poorer outcomes than their metro counterparts. New research has found that while outcomes for patients are improving, nearly two-thirds of Australians underestimate the number of people diagnosed with breast cancer each year. CEO of the National Breast Cancer Foundation, Dr. Clea Leanderes, says the findings highlight the importance of recognising the challenges that remain.
4: 9 people each day die from breast cancer, and those people are at the heart of our Unfinished Stories campaign, because behind every life lost is a family and a future cut short. And while we've made progress, the job's not done.
3: A new multi-purpose and evacuation centre has opened in Tumut ahead of the 2026-27 bushfire season. The purpose-built facility received over $13 million from the state and federal governments and includes indoor sports courts, spectator seating, amenities, a cafe, storage space and parking. New South Wales Minister for Agriculture and Regional Tara Moriarty says the centre provides a safe and well-equipped facility that can support residents during emergencies.
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3: In Regional Rugby Union, the Jindabyne Bush Pigs are farewelling a retiring senior men's team player and dedicated volunteer after nearly two decades with the club. The club posted a tribute to Isaac Bangers-Moore on social media. He has played with Jindabyne through seven premierships, nine grand finals and 200 games since 2007. The Bush Pigs commended his contributions to the club and the wider rugby community. The Coolamatong Snowy Mountains Country Club has announced the Par 3 Charity Golf Day is back for 2026. It will run on Sunday the 1st of November from 9 a.m. for a 10 a.m. start. All are welcome, including social golfers and those with a Golfing Australia handicap. That's the latest XLFM local news. 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
6: Today, fine conditions for the remainder of the day and throughout the evening hours. Tomorrow, patches of fog and frost, mostly sunny thereafter. Saturday, partly cloudy, scattered showers, late storms, winds gusty at times. Sunday, mostly sunny after some morning fog. Cooma dropping to negative 1 tonight, top of 26 tomorrow. Jindabyne high tomorrow of 24 after a night's low of 1. Canberra climbing to a max of 23, dipping to 1 tonight.
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Classic, XLFM 96.1, joined by Brad. Let's make it to 20 past 2 on your 30-minute music marathon. The story for the song is just crazy. Like, it first came to be and was originally written with Whitney Houston in mind after the songwriters noticed a falling star at one of her concerts. The CEO rejected it. This then went to Belinda Carlisle, where she recorded the demo but didn't include it on the album. And eventually, Boy Meets Girl, Shannon Brubaken, and George Merrill decided, let's just keep it for ourselves. And they won out with the song. Here it is, Waiting for a Star to Fall.

0: From Bombala to Adam Inabi, you're listening to Forever Classic XLFM 96.1. 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And looking ahead with the weather, it's going to stay fine tomorrow, fine as well after some morning fog. By Saturday, might be starting to see some wet weather, potential for some storms to develop as well. Just for the Saturday, by Sunday, it should be a mostly sunny weekend after that. Looking ahead for the music as well, we've got Cheap Trick. 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
10: From the Capital Radio Newsroom, I'm Alex Stockerty. Older Australians could be forced to make tough choices between paying for private health insurance and covering everyday essentials if proposed rebate changes go ahead. Almost half of those surveyed say they would keep their existing cover and cut spending elsewhere if the aged-based health insurance rebate was removed. Council of the Ageing Australia Chief Executive Patricia Sparrow says people shouldn't have to choose.
11: They've taken private health insurance out to ensure that they can look after their own healthcare and that they're not a burden to the public hospital system. People are really concerned that if the government proceeds, there'll be more demand on public hospital systems and that they would have

0: have to wait for really long periods of time.
1: Home vacancy rates are at critically low levels despite rental price growth stalling across much of the country. Domain's latest report shows combined capital city house rents are unchanged at $700 a week as tenants reach their capacity to pay more. A push to remove Hamas and Hezbollah from Australia's list of designated terrorist organisations is being deemed disgraceful by the New South Wales Premier. A pro-Palestinian activist group is calling for the terror listings to be lifted. Chris Minns says that will never happen. Victoria's police minister insists the government isn't trying to make it easier for young people to re-offend. Officers have been instructed to issue warnings and cautions when dealing with children rather than immediately pursuing formal action. Minister Paul Edbrook says the approach is already part of the common sense strategy and insists officers aren't going soft on crime.
2: I'm telling you now, we're not. If there is a young person that has done something that is against the law, that they can be dealt with appropriately, and we're not going to clog up a court system. We save that and the police paperwork for those who are committing violent crimes in our community and need to be put in jail.
1: Populations of some of the country's rarest animals are in decline. A World Wildlife Fund report recorded a steep fall in the number of Gentoo penguins and green ringtail possums over the past 5 years. But many other populations are stable or increasing, including humpback whales, bluefin tuna, and some tiger species. Also making news, a man has been charged over a plate of nachos that were thrown at a woman and her child at the MCG during the preliminary final between Brisbane and Hawthorn. Checking sport, and the supercars are taking to Mount Panorama for their first practice session ahead of the Bathurst 1000. Day four of the AFL trade period is in full swing. Rowan Marshall is officially headed to Geelong after St Kilda and the Cats reached an agreement. The Roosters have lost another star player, granting Spencer Lenu an immediate release from the final year in his NRL contract, and Premier League champions Arsenal have locked in manager Mikel Arteta for 2030. That's the latest news update from the Capital Radio Newsroom.
3: Continuing with XLFM local news, thanks to Red Energy, the 100% Australian energy retailer owned by Snowy Hydro, I'm Lily Stokes. The Snowy Monaro Regional Council is notifying residents in Bombala of stormwater drainage works and guttering that will be undertaken from Monday. Leonard Lane will see the works begin from the 19th of October for approximately 6 weeks. The hours of operation will be 7 a.m. to 5:30 p.m. on weekdays. Locals can visit the live traffic website for updates or contact construction supervisor Robert McInnes on 1300 345 345. For families with young children in the region, the Monaro Family Support Service is recommencing its free groups. From the 12th of October, the Jindabyne Snowy Kids Playgroup for children aged 0 to 5 years will resume on Mondays during school terms at its Bent Street location. In Cooma, the Bubs Club will resume for babies under 12 months on Wednesday mornings during school terms at its Hill Street address. More information is available on the Monaro Family Support Service website. And the Jindabyne Chamber of Commerce is encouraging locals to pay cash following the Reserve Bank of Australia's card surcharge ban. The Chamber, which represents businesses in the area, says paying cash prevents local businesses from being charged merchant fees for card payments.
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3: In golf on Sunday at the Coolamatong Country Club, Søren Stutrup won the day's competition with 38 Stableford points ahead of Rincey Jamieson on a countback. Owen Freebody finished third with 37 points. In B grade, Aaron Fenton won with 36 points and Michelle White had the best ladies score with 35 points. The ball comp ran down to 34 points, including Josh Crawford on 36, Steve Dunn on 35 and Lewis Fennellan on 34. The men's near pins were Steve Dunn on 3, Charlie Filtness on 8 and Matt Linton on 15. Claire Caldwell won the ladies' near pins on 8. That's the latest XLFM local news. 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
4: XLFM Snowy Mountains weather. mostly clear this evening. Morning fog and frost, followed by a sunny day for tomorrow. Showers and storms and gusty winds Saturday, and mostly sunny for Sunday. The Cooma dropping down to 2 degrees tonight, top tomorrow of 26. Jindy a high tomorrow of 24 after tonight's low of 5. And Canberra climbing up to 23 degrees tomorrow after tonight's low of 4 degrees. 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
0: Banksy, taking your thought. We've got Go West and a Kim Wilde song from 1986, the very year that the D Generation appeared on Australian television. It was on the ABC. 1986, so that Kim Wilde song coming up as well. This is OMD, Orchestral Movements in the Dark. It was written for the movie Pretty in Pink, where they actually changed the scene. It was written for a specific scene, so they then had to change the words. Here we go.

forever classic X-Elephant 96.1, that Kim Wilde song from 1986 coming up. Also Fleetwood Mac, but this is Go West, and possibly the best way to do a song. We close our eyes. X-Elephant.

0: more of the classic XL FM 96.1. That is Kim Wilde on a mostly clear day today. Morning fog and frost followed by a sunny day tomorrow. Showers and storms, gusty winds for Saturday and mostly sunny for Sunday. Farming Stronger Cooma, I promised I'd mention this, so I will. It's a practical workshop and it's to help farmers and farm teams work smarter and make better decisions. Now, it's absolutely free, but you do have to register. So it's on Tuesday, October 13th, so next Tuesday from 9:30 a.m. until 3 p.m. That's at Alpine Hotel, Sharp Street in Cooma. Morning tea and lunch provided. As I said, it's free, but you have to register. And to register, just hit up the Google Farming Stronger Cooma. You can be in it. 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

0: 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U2 and their little tribute to Martin Luther King Jr., and written when they were actually touring America at the time. Coming up next hour, Wham!
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11: From the Capital Radio Newsroom, I'm Alex Stockerty. Australia's housing construction pipeline is showing signs of life, but experts warn tougher economic conditions could slow future projects. Data shows a surge in the number of homes built across the country in the June quarter, but the jump isn't enough to put the government back on track to deliver its target of the 1 to 2 million home range. West Australian Shadow Housing Minister Sandra Brewer says it's another serious setback for residents struggling to find or afford a place.
12: The reason for this crisis is in completions. We have the slowest build times in the nation, and that's what the Cook Labor government have to address. Not just talk about the problem, but streamline approvals, regulations to build the homes we need.
11: Many older Australians would choose to fund private health insurance over basic essentials if the aged-based health insurance rebate was scrapped. A Council of the Ageing survey shows almost half of respondents would keep their cover and cut back on spending elsewhere. The tax office is being accused of double standards over a decision to stop accepting credit card payments. ATO representatives have met with business groups angry about the change, which is in force from the end of November. It coincides with a national ban on credit card surcharges. Shadow Treasurer Tim Wilson says changes have been rushed.
13: They have got no real feedback from the ATO or adjustment in their process. Surely there's a rational pathway forward.

0: where people could accept surcharging as part of the condition of a continued payment option.
1: Data shows some petrol, diesel and hybrid vehicles are using more fuel than claimed by their manufacturer. The Australian Automobile Association tested 170 cars with real-world metrics, finding more than three-quarters overshot their efficiency claims. The Chery Tiggo 7 Urban Medium SUV recorded the largest gap, using 13% more fuel in real-world driving. The CSIRO and US vaccine maker Moderna have entered a partnership to advance research on emerging biosecurity threats. The collaboration also aims to strengthen Australia's regional health security and pandemic preparedness. Checking sport, and the Gold Coast Suns are the latest AFL club to make a pitch for Sydney Swan Nick Blakey as the AFL trade period continues. While the defender is reportedly favouring a move to Geelong, Sydney is reluctant to send him to the Cats, opening the door for Essendon, North Melbourne and the Suns. Two-time major champion John Rahm is walking away from LIV Golf, rejecting the proposed terms of the breakaway circuit's planned relaunch. And in Major League Baseball, the Guardians have avoided elimination with a 9-3 victory over the White Sox in Game 3 of the Division Series. That's the latest news update from the Capital Radio Newsroom.
2: Continuing with XLFM local news, thanks to Red Energy, the 100% Australian energy retailer owned by Snowy Hydro, I'm Lily Stokes. A new multi-purpose and evacuation centre has opened in Tumut ahead of the upcoming bushfire season. The purpose-built facility received over $13 million from the state and federal governments and will host sporting competitions, conferences and community activities throughout the year. New South Wales Minister for Agriculture and Regional, Tara Moriarty, says the centre provides a safe and well-equipped facility that can support residents during emergencies. October is Breast Cancer Awareness Month, and locals are being warned that patients in regional areas may still be facing poorer outcomes than their metro counterparts. New research has found that while outcomes for patients are improving, an average of 9 people are still dying from the disease each day. CEO of the National Breast Cancer Foundation, Dr. Clea Leanderes, says the findings highlight the importance of recognising the incredible progress that research has achieved and also the challenges that remain.
3: We know that people who live in regional and rural areas can have unique needs and particular challenges when it comes to accessing best practice care and outcomes. We know that we need to reinforce the continued investment in research to improve outcomes for these people who live in regional and rural areas.
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2: In rugby union in the region, the Jindabyne Bush Pigs are saying goodbye to Isaac Moore, who is retiring after nearly two decades with the club. Moore has seen the Bush Pigs through 7 premierships and 9 grand finals. The Bush Pigs posted a tribute to Moore on social media, commending his contributions to the club and the wider rugby community. And the Coolamatong Snowy Mountains Country Club has announced the Par 3 Charity Golf Day is back for 2026. It will run on Sunday, the 1st of November, at 9 a.m. for a 10 a.m. start. All are welcome, including social golfers and those with a Golfing Australia handicap. The event will be raising funds for the Jindabyne and Berridale Lions clubs. That's the latest XLFM local news. 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
5: Mostly clear this evening. Morning fog and frost, followed by a sunny day for tomorrow. Showers and storms and gusty winds Saturday. And mostly sunny for Sunday. Vicuma dropping down to 2 degrees tonight. Top tomorrow of 26. Jindy a high tomorrow of 24 after tonight's low of 5. And Canberra climbing up to 23 degrees tomorrow after tonight's low of 4 degrees.
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I'm Banksy. I will take you through it. We've got Pink Floyd and Shantouzis coming up in a tick. This is Bon Jovi. It was not just written by the band, but also with a fella called Desmond Child. Now, Desmond was huge in Motown Records. He was one of their big songwriters. And the Tommy and Gina that is mentioned in this particular song actually is Desmond and his then girlfriend when they were young. Have a listen. Forever Classic, XLFM.

0: 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That is Pink Floyd having a bit of a crack at the British education system back then when they all went to school, where they felt that, you know, education was important. They just didn't like school. Mostly clear this evening. Morning fog and frost followed by a sunny day tomorrow. Showers and storms, gusty winds Saturday, maybe 5 mils, and mostly sunny for Sunday. Coming up, Eric Carmen, XLFM.
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12: From the Capital Radio Newsroom, I'm Alex Stockerty. Rental price growth has stalled across much of the country despite vacancy rates remaining at critically low levels. Domain's quarterly report shows combined capital city house rents are unchanged at $700 a week. Chief economist Nicola Powell says tenants are reaching their capacity to pay more and more properties are sitting empty in major cities as a result.
13: Sydney's vacancy rate is still very much in a landlord's market, but it is increasing. So the vacancy rate at the moment is sitting at 1.2%, and that is the highest vacancy rate we've seen for the month of September since 2021.
12: Experts warn deteriorating economic conditions could slow down future housing projects. Data shows a surge in the number of homes built across Australia in the June quarter. The jump has failed to get the government back on track for its target of 1.2 million homes. The owner of a major winemaker has been forced to axe 170 jobs as it prepares the business for the challenges of a changing market. Penfolds recorded a statutory loss of more than $1 billion in August. Most redundancies have been made in Treasury Wine Estates' Melbourne headquarters. New data shows petrol, diesel and hybrid vehicles are using more fuel than promised by the manufacturers. The Australian Automobile Association tested 170 cars with real-world metrics, finding more than three-quarters overshot their efficiency claims. Spokesperson Michael Bradley says car makers need to be transparent.
14: This is about truth in advertising. This is about making sure when an Australian family or an Australian fleet buyer goes and buys themselves the car, the information they're given is accurate.
12: A world-class marine wildlife hospital is being built in Queensland. Construction of the facility is underway at SeaWorld. It'll be equipped with specialist equipment and docked vessels to help treat marine wildlife. Also making news, older Australians say they could be forced to cut back on food and other essentials to afford private health insurance if proposed rebate changes go ahead. A partnership between CSIRO and US pharmaceutical giant Moderna has been announced in a bid to boost Australia's biosecurity. And the skeleton of the world's biggest dinosaur is coming to Sydney. The 38-metre-long prehistoric giant is being put on display.

0: display at the Australian Museum to mark the site's 200th anniversary. Checking sport, and just days after an explosive bench stint in the Roosters' grand final victory, Spencer Leniu has been officially let go by the NRL club. The 26-year-old confirmed his departure at Sydney's annual awards night. Blues Sheffield Shield captain Nick Maddinson's poised for an Australian test recall after almost a decade after his debut. And young Hawthorn forward Aiden Schubert has requested a trade to the Gold Coast Suns. That's the latest news update from the Capital Radio newsroom.
1: 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The Snowy Monaro Regional Council is notifying residents in Bombala of stormwater drainage works and guttering that will be undertaken on Leonard Lane. The works will begin on Monday, the 19th of October, and run for approximately 6 weeks. The hours of operation are 7 a.m. to 5:30 p.m. on weekdays. Access to Leonard Lane will be limited. Locals can visit the live traffic website for updates. The Jindabyne Chamber of Commerce, which represents businesses in the region, is encouraging locals to pay cash following the Reserve Bank of Australia's card surcharge ban. The Chamber says paying cash avoids local businesses being charged merchant fees for card payments. And for young families with children in the region, the Monaro Family Support Service is recommencing its free groups. From the 12th of October, the Jindabyne Snowy Kids Playgroup for children aged 0 to 5 years will resume on Mondays during school terms at its Bent Street location. In Cooma, the Walk and Talk for parents with children in prams will resume Wednesday mornings, meeting at its Hill Street address, and the Women's Movement Group in Cooma will be running from 10 a.m. to 12 p.m. on Tuesdays during school terms, providing care for children under 5. More information is available on the Monaro Family Support Service website.
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1: In golf on Wednesday at the Coolamatong Country Club, Christy Barry won the monthly medal with 67 net on a countback from Rincey Jamieson. Graham Ball placed third with 70 net on a countback. The men's near pins were won by Richard Hendricks on 3 and Lewis Finellan on 17. Maureen Rupcic won the only ladies near pin on 17. The Wednesday ball comp ran down to 73 net. The Coolamatong Ladies Open will run the four-ball competition on Saturday the 24th and the 18-hole stroke event on Sunday the 25th. That's the latest XLFM local news. 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
3: Mostly clear this evening. Morning fog and frost, followed by a sunny day for tomorrow. Showers and storms and gusty winds Saturday. And mostly sunny for Sunday. The Cooma dropping down to 2 degrees tonight. Top tomorrow of 26. Jindy a high tomorrow of 24 after tonight's low of 5. And Canberra climbing up to 23 degrees tomorrow after tonight's low of 4 degrees. 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

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We've got Metal as Anything and Janet and Luther talking about free stuff coming out. But right now, this is Mondo Rock talking about the summer of 81. It must have been a good

0: for the classic XLFM 96.1. That's the Mentals. Too many times on a mostly clear evening this evening. Morning fog and frost about tomorrow morning, followed by a sunny day. Showers, storms, gusty winds Saturday, maybe 5 mils, and mostly sunny for Sunday. Farming Stronger Cooma, it's a practical workshop that is helping farmers and farm teams work smarter and make better decisions, and it's absolutely free to go, but you do have to register. So it's next Tuesday, October 13, from 9:30 a.m. It's at the Alpine Hotel at Sharp Street in Cooma. 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

0: the classic Ed Sullivan, 96.1 Nick Kershaw. He said when he wrote that song, right, he just got the record contract. He was coming up with songs that the record company absolutely loved. They thought that it was going to be a big hit, and it was. And because of that, he decided to write that song because of the feedback. And he said, when you listen to the song, it's a little melancholy. And why? He said he'd have to ask my psychiatrist. Coming up, we've got Dragon. 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
8: From the Capital Radio Newsroom, I'm Alex Stockerty. Older Australians could be forced to make tough choices between paying for private health insurance and covering everyday essentials if proposed rebate changes go ahead. Almost half of those surveyed say they would keep their existing cover and cut spending elsewhere if the aged-based health insurance rebate was removed. Council of the Ageing Australia Chief Executive Patricia Sparrow says people shouldn't have to choose.
9: They've taken private health insurance out to ensure that they can look after their own healthcare and that they're not a burden to the public hospital system. People are really concerned that if the government proceeds, there'll be more demand on public hospital systems and that they would have to wait for really long periods of time.
8: Home vacancy rates are at critically low levels despite rental price growth stalling across much of the country. Domain's latest report shows combined capital city house rents are unchanged at $700 a week as tenants reach their capacity to pay more. A push to remove Hamas and Hezbollah from Australia's list of designated terrorist organisations is being deemed disgraceful by the New South Wales Premier. A pro-Palestinian activist group is calling for the terror listings to be lifted. Chris Minns says that will never happen. Victoria's police minister insists the government isn't trying to make it easier for young people to re-offend. Officers have been instructed to issue warnings and cautions when dealing with children rather than immediately pursuing formal action. Minister Paul Edbrook says the approach is already part of the common sense strategy and insists officers aren't going soft on crime.
10: I'm telling you now, we're not. If there is a young person that has done something that is against the law, that they can be dealt with appropriately, and we're not going to clog up a court system. We save that and the police paperwork for those who are committing violent crimes in our community and need to be put in jail.
8: Populations of some of the country's rarest animals are in decline. A World Wildlife Fund report recorded a steep fall in the number of gentoo penguins and green ringtail possums over the past 5 years. But many other populations are stable or increasing, including humpback whales, bluefin tuna, and some tiger species. Also making news, a man has been charged over a plate of nachos that were thrown at a woman and her child at the MCG during the preliminary final between Brisbane and Hawthorn. Checking sport, and the supercars are taking to Mount Panorama for their first practice session ahead of the Bathurst 1000. Day four of the AFL trade period is in full swing. Rowan Marshall is officially headed to Geelong after St Kilda and the Cats reached an agreement. The Roosters have lost another star player, granting Spencer Lenu an immediate release from the final year in his NRL contract, and Premier League champions Arsenal have locked in manager Mikel Arteta for 2030. That's the latest news update from the Capital Radio Newsroom.
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0: 100% Australian energy retailer owned by Snowy Hydro. I'm Lily Stokes. The Snowy Monaro Regional Council has recommended a proposed 12-hectare solar farm southeast of Adaminaby be given a conditional tick of approval. About Regional reported on Saturday that council determined the solar farm would have negligible impacts to waterways in the area, including Lake Eucombine. The proposed site for the farm is located off Anglers Reach Road. If approved, it will run for 35 years. 12 community-led projects in the Monaro and Snowy Mountains region have received $1.55 million in funding as part of the state government's Active Regional Communities package. Recipients in the region include the Lake Jindabyne Sailing Club, which has received over $82,000 for a covered pergola and windbreak wall. Member for Monaro, Steve Wan, says the funding is going towards practical investments that will improve facilities, create more opportunities for participation and help bring people together. Free legal advice appointments will be available to Cooma residents next week. South Coast and Country Community Law has announced it will be coming to the Monaro Community Access Service Building on Vale Street on Wednesday, the 14th of October. Appointments are required to access the service and those interested can book by calling 1800 229 529. And the Jindabyne Chamber of Commerce has opened up their winter business survey to the region's business owners. The survey is open to all owners in the community, not only chamber members. The Chamber of Commerce says they're looking to understand trading conditions and visitor activity in order to guide their advocacy. The survey closes on the 31st of October at 11:30 p.m.
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0: A reminder for league supporters in Cooma, the Cooma Stallions are holding their annual general meeting today, Wednesday the 7th of October at the Cooma Bowling Club from 6 p.m. All committee positions will be declared vacant. That's the latest XLFM local news. 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
2: Mostly cleared this evening. Morning fog and frost, followed by a sunny day for tomorrow. Showers and storms and gusty winds Saturday. And mostly sunny for Sunday. The Cooma dropping down to 2 degrees tonight. Top tomorrow of 26. Jindy a high tomorrow of 24 after tonight's low of 5. And Canberra climbing up to 23 degrees tomorrow after tonight's low of 4 degrees.
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I'm Banksy and my friends. I'll take you through it. Paul Kelly and Tiffany on the way as well. But right now, Loss of Religion, REM, forever classic, XLFM.

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We've got Paul Kelly coming up in the tech bit right now. Hi to all the taxi drivers, truckies, and people just generally chained to a wheel. This is the tribute to you. 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

0: for the classic XL FM 96.1. That is Paul Kelly to her door on a mostly clear evening this evening. Morning fog and frost tomorrow morning, followed by sunny day. Showers, storms, gusty winds for Saturday, maybe fumbles, and a mostly sunny day for Sunday. 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

0: 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That is Cyndi Lauper and Time After Time. Why are we whispering? That's my lot too. Happy days to you. My work here, my friends, is done. Jordan, next hour, you're going to hear Tears for Fears. And Survivor, XLFM. 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

0: Survivor, Eye of the Tiger on Forever Classic Nights. G'day, my name is Jordan. Happy Thursday. Got some Madonna for you in just a couple of moments. Like a Virgin coming up. Like a virgin, with your heart. Plus, Mr. Broken Wings just around the corner. 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

0: thanks for having on Forever Classic Nights on this Thursday evening. Some Men at Work on the way just around the corner, plus the song that ABBA sung at Eurovision back in 1974. Do you remember what song that was? 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

0: 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Let's get these ones on the way for you next. Some Michael Jackson. Village People on the way as well. 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

0: Thanks for having on Forever Classic Nights on this Thursday. Right, heading back to 1985 next, and a song that was featured on the soundtrack for the movie The Breakfast Club. Yeah, that is the movie that introduced us all to this. Simple Minds, Don't You Forget About Me on the way in the next 10 minutes on Forever Classic Nights.
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0: 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David Bowie on the way, plus Crowded House.
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0: thanks for having on Forever Classic Nights. Hope your Thursday evening's going well. And now Elton John, of course, he's known for writing so many of his songs with the legendary Bernie Taupin. One of the few, though, that he didn't write with Bernie. Because you see, everybody's got a part-time was this Part-Time Love. I've got it for you in just a couple of moments on Forever Classic Nights.
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1: 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These on the way next, and Patrick Hernandez. 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

0: Forever Classic Nights. Hope your Thursday is going well. Thanks for sharing it with us, by the way. Some Bryan Adams on the way in just a couple of moments plus. Tina Turner, We Don't Need Another Hero. This coming up in minutes on Forever Classic Nights.
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2: 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Based on the true story that gave rise to the Wall Street Journal's shocking expose titled The Facebook Files. 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

0: thanks for having on Forever Classic Nights. On the way next, the song from Blondie that has appeared in over 20 TV shows or movies. Including The Simpsons and the Rugrats movie, if you got little ones. Blondie, One Way or Another. This on the way in minutes. Forever Classic Nights.
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11: From the Capital Radio Newsroom, I'm Alex Stockerty. Older Australians could be forced to make tough choices between paying for private health insurance and covering everyday essentials if proposed rebate changes go ahead. Almost half of those surveyed say they would keep their existing cover and cut spending elsewhere if the aged-based health insurance rebate was removed. Council of the Ageing Australia Chief Executive Patricia Sparrow says people shouldn't have to choose.
12: They've taken private health insurance out to ensure that they can look after their own healthcare and that they're not a burden to the public hospital system. People are really concerned that if the government proceeds, there'll be more demand on public hospital systems and that they would have to wait for really long periods of time.
11: Home vacancy rates are at critically low levels despite rental price growth stalling across much of the country. Domain's latest report shows combined capital city house rents are unchanged at $700 a week as tenants reach their capacity to pay pay more. A push to remove Hamas and Hezbollah from Australia's list of designated terrorist organisations is being deemed disgraceful by the New South Wales Premier. A pro-Palestinian activist group is calling for the terror listings to be lifted. Chris Minns says that will never happen. Victoria's police minister insists the government isn't trying to make it easier for young people to re-offend. Officers have been instructed to issue warnings and cautions when dealing with children rather than immediately pursuing formal action. Minister Paul Edbrook says the approach is already part of the common sense strategy and insists officers aren't going soft on crime.
13: I'm telling you now we're not. If there is a young person that has done something that is against the law, that they can be dealt with appropriately, and we're not going to clog up a court system. We save that and the police paperwork for those who are committing violent crimes in our community and need to be put in jail.
11: Populations of some of the country's rarest animals are in decline. A World Wildlife Fund report recorded a steep fall in the number of Gentoo penguins and green ringtail possums over the past 5 years. But many other populations are stable or increasing, including humpback whales, bluefin tuna, and some tiger species. Also making news, a man has been charged over a plate of nachos that were thrown at a woman and her child at the MCG during the preliminary final between Brisbane and Hawthorn. Checking sport, and the supercars are taking to Mount Panorama for their first practice session ahead of the Bathurst 1000. Day four of the AFL trade period is in full swing. Rowan Marshall is officially headed to Geelong after St Kilda and the Cats reached an agreement. The Roosters have lost another star player, granting Spencer Lenu an immediate release from the final year in his NRL contract, and Premier League champions Arsenal have locked in manager Mikel Arteta for 2030. That's the latest news update from the Capital Radio Newsroom.
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3: But you, but the cops certainly went to town on me when I was a kid. Bloody hell, I never got let off. Patches of morning fog. Fine day ahead, though, with some moderate winds. Partly cloudy tomorrow with a chance of showers. Winds gusty at times. Partly cloudy with showers and strong winds Sunday. Mostly sunny for Monday. Right.
14: I don't like the sun.
3: Coombs going for top today, 26, 23 for Jindabyne, and Canberra's striving to get to 24. Zero right now in Cooma, minus one Jindabyne, three Bombala, Charlotte Pass, 4, 2 degrees at Mount Selwyn, and it's 4 degrees in Canberra.
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3: Good morning once again, fans, air conditioners, ventilation ducts and air shafts. Guys, I'm back again with the local breakfast show. Welcome you to the first day of the rest of your life. 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
3: Yes. Cap City forecast not far off. 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Your fast fact, the birthday book, among other things, is the morning progressive.
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0: It was Ice House, of course, with Electric Blue. 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It's 21 minutes to 6 o'clock. Checking the Camp City forecast around the nation today. Sydney's first cab off the rank. Sunny for them, with some morning fog. Weather Girls predicting a high of 23. Melbourne, mostly sunny. Chance of an evening shower. And damaging winds. Their thermometer climbing to 26 degrees centigrade. Brisbane, well, partly cloudy. Their mercury reaching 29 degrees. Perth, over in the west, overcast and wet with gusty winds. They're going to be the coolest, actually, at 20.
1: Right.
0: Adelaide, cloudy, rain heavy at times, along with storms and gusty winds.
1: Well, that sounds glorious.
0: Maximum temperature 23. Canberra, fog up front, mostly sunny day thereafter, temp topping 24. Hobart, mostly sunny, a high of 25. And Darwin up the top with a top of a steamy 33. Partly cloudy conditions and isolated showers, and they're the hottest of all the caps as usual. There you go, there's the Cap City forecast for those of you wishing to head elsewhere in the country today.
1: Right. Ooh! Right, felt that.
0: In excess, what you need. 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

0: That was in excess with what you need, XLFM 96.1 local breakfast show. It's, what is it, 16 minutes to 6. Okay, time to check some of the main news headlines getting about the nation and the world this morning. Donald Trump has been warning Republican voters that Democrats will impeach him if they win the midterm elections.
1: Too bloody right they will. His whole bloody family needs to be held to account. Friggin' criminals. Jesus Christ.
0: Dozens of people have been killed and many more injured after Russian strikes on civilian buses in Ukraine.
1: See, now there's another sack of shit who needs a 7.62 suppository right in the friggin' forehead. Putin. Yeah. When he gets up every morning and eats a bag of dicks, he's such a dick.
0: Right. A restaurant owner has blasted the ATO's credit card payment ban as a brain drain for entrepreneurs akin to escaping communism.
1: Well, what do you expect from Albo and his douchebag bloody cronies, eh? But by the way, that's a rhetorical question.
0: All right, I won't answer. A woman has been charged with attempted murder over an alleged plot to kill two children inside a Brisbane home.
1: Apparently the 47-year-old Sheila attempted to kill the boys by exposing them to a noxious substance at their home. According to sources close to me, she backed her car up to the front door, ran a hose from the exhaust pipe to the front door keyhole and left the car running.
0: That sounds like a load of crap.
1: Well, my sources are pretty accurate, but they may be wrong. You never know.
0: A police car has collided with a teen e-bike right outside a kindergarten, sparking a police probe.
1: I saw the footage of that. It looks like the kid just shot in front of the cop car trying to pose off.
0: Really?
1: Yeah. The cop guy had no time to stop at all. Absolutely. They've only just started moving.
0: Right.
1: Anyway, have you seen it?
0: Yeah, I did briefly. And a father and son have quite a story to tell after they had a shark circling and nudging their boat off the New South Wales coast.
1: Well, yeah, apparently the big fishy was lonely and wanted to play with them in the water. Sharks, they like that, you know. They
0: try to entice you into the water to play with them. Right. Anyway, there's some of the main news headlines getting about the nation and the world this morning. All thanks to news.com.au.
1: Yeah, there you go, always looking after us, yeah.
0: Okay.
1: A dead person.
0: Yes, this is Prince. Little Red Corvette, XLFM 96.1 local breakfast show, 13 to 6.

0: 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Sweet Dreams.
1: Oh, I had a lovely dream last night. Do you want to know about it?
0: Hell no. All right. Okay, moving right along with some vintage Aussie stuff. Bee Gees with Night Fever. 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
6: From the Capital Radio Newsroom, good morning. I'm Tia Priest-Willamott. Advocates warn older Australians could be forced to choose between private health insurance and covering everyday essentials if proposed rebate changes go ahead. The proposal to remove the rebate for over 65s has cleared a parliamentary committee despite facing pushback. Council on the Ageing Australia Chief Executive Patricia Sparrow says people shouldn't have to choose.
7: They've taken private health insurance out to ensure that they can look after their own health care and that they're not a burden to the public hospital system. People are really concerned that if the government proceeds, there'll be more demand on public hospital systems and that they would have to wait for really long periods of time.
6: Police in the UK have accepted that warrants used in the search of Andrew Mountbatten Windsor's homes at the time of his arrest were unlawful. During a High Court hearing, the police force accepted the initial court's decision to issue the warrants under the specific piece of legislation used was incorrect. The Australian Federal Police will expand its overseas operations to combat organised crime groups using AI and advanced tech to orchestrate violence in Australia. Marking 1 year in the role, AFP Commissioner Chrissy Barrett says a major focus in the next 12 months is deploying more officers overseas to target these groups. The Commissioner will travel to Japan this month to bolster key regional security partnerships. And Canadian poet and essayist Anne Carson has won the Nobel Prize in Literature. The 76-year-old is being celebrated for her work, which often crosses the boundaries between poetry, fiction and scholarship. Coach Les Kiss is not hiding from the enormous challenge his Wallabies are confronting this weekend. They face the All Blacks on Saturday at Eden Park, a venue where Australia hasn't won since 1986. Kiss says the home side will be desperate to avoid a fourth straight loss.
8: It's going to be tough. You know, it's already been said, when's the last time we lost four tests in a row? When's the last time we lost a test there? It's formidable.
6: Reece Walsh is conceding he faces an uphill battle to win Australia's starting fullback spot for the World Cup, backing Clive Churchill medalist James Tedesco to reclaim the number one jersey. George Russell says he will be taking a further grid penalty this season in addition to the one he's been hit with for this weekend's Singapore Grand Prix. The Mercedes driver will start Sunday's race from the back of the grid because he needs to fit a new engine, which takes him beyond his permitted number for the season. Australia is still yet to finalise its 11 for the first test against South Africa, starting in Durban tonight. And in NBL action, the Brisbane Bullets have fallen agonisingly short to the Taipans in Cairns, going down 97 points to 91. And that's the latest news update from the Capital Radio Newsroom. I'm Tia Priest-Willamott.
9: Continuing with XLFM local news, thanks to Red Energy, the 100% Australian energy retailer owned by Snowy Hydro. I'm Lily Stokes. Residents in the Snowy Mountains are being reminded to consider their grass fire risk. In a statement to the Monero Post, Rural Fire Service Monero District Manager Superintendent Lachlan Gilchrist said that across the open grazing country around Cooma, Berridale, Bredbow, Nimitabelle and Bombala, a fire can start very easily and reach homes and transport corridors before there is time to react. Superintendent Gilchrist told the Post there would be no tolerance for reckless burning or lighting fires without a permit. Fire permits have been in effect since the beginning of October. A reminder to Cooma locals that the Great Spring Cleanup is on Thursday next week. The Snowy Monero Regional Council and Cooma Water Watch are asking locals to come along with a hat, water bottle and sunscreen to help clean up rubbish. It kicks off at 3 p.m. at Norris Park on Crisp Street. Bags, gloves and claw sticks will be provided, plus a free sausage sizzle once the work is finished. For recreational fishing clubs in the region, submissions close today for the 2026 Recreational Fishing Trust grants. Applications close at 5 p.m. today. Information about submitting one is available on the New South Wales Department of Primary Industries and Regional Development website. And locals in the Snowy Mountains might want to look up this evening as the International Space Station will be passing overhead. The station is projected to be visible over the region for around 5 minutes between 8:45 and 9 p.m. and will be visible as a particularly bright dot moving smoothly across the sky.
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9: The Berridale Cricket Club will be holding a come and try afternoon on Wednesday the 21st of October ahead of the upcoming season. Those interested in trying cricket can head down to Berridale Oval at 4:30 p.m. to meet the coaches and try batting and bowling. The club has announced there will be a barbecue afterwards. That's the latest XLFM local news. 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
10: Patches of fog this morning in some areas.
11: Right.
10: Mainly fine day ahead with some moderate winds. Partly cloudy tomorrow with a chance of a shower or two. Winds gusty at times. Partly cloudy for Sunday with showers and strong winds, and mostly sunny for Monday.
11: Blah.
10: A top of 26 for Cooma today. Jindy's striving to get to 23, and 24 will be the maximum temperature for Canberra. It's minus one currently in Cooma, same here in Jindy. Minus one, two Bombala, Charlotte Pass, 2 degrees at Mount Selwyn, and it's still 4 degrees in Canberra.
11: Well, that's right, yeah.
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0: Barnsley, I'm dying to be with you tonight. XLFM 96.1 local breakfast show. Belinda Carlisle. I don't have to die to be with her tonight, because I will be. This is Mad About You, XLFM 96.1 local breakfast show. And your TGIF morning is now 11 minutes past 6 o'clock. G'day.
1: Oh, yeah, hello.
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0: cherry on top of my Friday there. God, she excites me when I hear her voice. My nipples are like 303 bullets at the moment. Belinda Carlisle, XLFM 96.1 local Brentfordshire on your Friday morning. Patches of fog in parts of the area this morning. Fine day ahead though. Top of 26 for Coomera today. Gindi's chasing 23, 24 for Canberra. It's minus one currently in Coomera. Same here in Jindabyne, squatting on minus one. Still 4 degrees in Canberra at 6:15.
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1: The local breakfast show. Fast fact.
0: Well, all right. Yeah, it's now time for our fast fact for the day. All thanks to the people who wake up first thing in the morning finding it difficult to breathe because their GIMP mask has the mouthpiece zipped up as well. Big fast fact today, guess my. Right, thanks for that. Star Wars director George Lucas claims the Millennium Falcon's shape was based on a hamburger. And apparently R2-D2 was based on a very large butt plug. Not great. Okay, this is a Billy Joel. You may be right. XLFM 96.1 local breakfast show just turned 23 past 6. G'day.

0: Joel with you. Maybe right, XLFM 96.1 local breakfast show on your Friday morning. We're T-minus 3 minutes from the 6:30 news. 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
1: Right.
2: Bufferin is sought in a series of pain killings. It's the Onion Radio News. This is Doyle Redland reporting. Tampa, Florida police are searching for an analgesic known only as Bufferin in connection with a series of severe pain killings, leaving four victims temporarily relieved of minor headaches in a string of brutal over-the-counter treatments. Police are acting on leads, placing the blood-thinning suspect at a local pharmacy. Officer Bert Lodge.
3: This suspect is a real smooth operator. 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
2: Local residents are eerily reminded of a 1991 case in which a 78-year-old woman's gastrointestinal tract was brutally soothed by an escaped Tums. Doyle Redland for the Onion Radio News, online at theonion.com.
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16: From the Capital Radio Newsroom, good morning. I'm Tia Priest-Willamott. Advocates warn older Australians could be forced to choose between private health insurance and covering everyday essentials if proposed rebate changes go ahead. The proposal to remove the rebate for over 65s has cleared a parliamentary committee despite facing pushback. Council on the Ageing Australia Chief Executive Patricia Sparrow says people shouldn't have to choose.
17: They've taken private health insurance out to ensure that they can look after their own health care and that they're not a burden to the public hospital system. People are really concerned that if the government proceeds, there'll be more demand on public hospital systems and that they would have to wait for really long periods of time.
16: Police in the UK have accepted that warrants used in the search of Andrew Mountbatten Windsor's homes at the time of his arrest were unlawful. During a High Court hearing, the police force accepted the initial court's decision to issue the warrants under the specific piece of legislation used was incorrect. The Australian Federal Police will expand its overseas operations to combat organised crime groups using AI and advanced tech to orchestrate violence in Australia. Marking 1 year in the role, AFP Commissioner Chrissy Barrett says a major focus in the next 12 months is deploying more officers overseas to target these groups. The Commissioner will travel to Japan this month to bolster key regional security partnerships. And Canadian poet and essayist Anne Carson has won the Nobel Prize in Literature. The 76-year-old is being celebrated for her work, which often crosses the boundaries between poetry, fiction, and scholarship. Coach Les Kiss is not hiding from the enormous challenge his Wallabies are confronting this weekend. They face the All Blacks on Saturday at Eden Park, a venue where Australia hasn't won since 1986. Kiss says the home side will be desperate to avoid a fourth straight loss.
1: It's going to be tough. You know, it's already been said, when's the last time we lost four tests in a row? When's the last time we lost a test there? It's formidable.
16: Reece Walsh is conceding he faces an uphill battle to win Australia's starting fullback spot for the World Cup, backing Clive Churchill medalist James Tedesco to reclaim the number one jersey. George Russell says he will be taking a further grid penalty this season in addition to the one he's been hit with for this weekend's Singapore Grand Prix. The Mercedes driver will start Sunday's race from the back of the grid because he needs to fit a new engine, which takes him beyond his permitted number for the season. Australia is still yet to finalise its 11 for the first test against South Africa, starting in Durban tonight. And in NBL action, the Brisbane Bullets have fallen agonisingly short to the Taipans in Cairns, going down 97 points to 91. And that's the latest news update from the Capital Radio Newsroom. I'm Tia Priest-Willamott.
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0: Patches of fog in some places around the Snowies this morning. Fine day ahead with some moderate winds. Partly cloudy tomorrow. Chance of some showers and winds gusty at times. Partly cloudy with showers and strong winds Sunday. And a mostly sunny day for Monday. Top of 26 for Cooma today. Jindy's chasing 23, 24 for Canberra. 1 degree currently in Cooma, here in Jindabyne it's 0. 3 at Bombala, Charlotte Pass 5, it's 3 at Mount Sowen, and Canberra's also sharing 3 degrees. Blah.
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0: That was the Pointer Sisters with Jump For My Love. 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There are Sydney Sweeney and Marilyn Monroe are ninth cousins once removed.
1: Really?
0: There. The Euphoria star, who's 29 and quite... has often been compared to the late icon, and a new study by MyHeritage shows they're actually related. According to the MyHeritage website, the actresses are related through their fathers. Sweeney's dad, Stephen Sweeney, and Monroe's dad, Charles Stanley Gifford, are both descendants of an early settler in Sandwich, Massachusetts, named Ezra Perry. The blonde bombshell's relationship is tenuous. Perry lived in the 1600s. Sweeney has made her admiration for Monroe known. Monroe died in 62, age 36, poor little love. In February, she sported a vintage dress inspired by one worn by the Some Like It Hot star at a Santa Barbara International Film Festival. The figure-hugging design features three-quarter-length sleeves that star off the shoulders and raunchy details along the waist and arms as well. Monroe memorably wore a look-alike slinky dress on April 7, 1952 cover of Life magazine. Sweeney also previously channeled the old Hollywood star for the picture, for the premiere rather, of the movie Housemaid, or The Housemaid, from last year, in a custom dress that resembled Monroe's iconic white halter dress from the 1955's movie The 7 Year Itch. I can feel something itching now. God, look at that. Isn't that gorgeous? Both of them.
1: Yes, yeah.
0: Right. Down, boy, down. Bloody mongrel. Bloody thing it is. Right, where are we at now? Murray Head. All right, yeah. Is it his middle name Dick or something? No, it is not. This is One Night in Bangkok. Wow. XLFM 96.1 local breakfast show. On your TGIF morning, it's now 17 minutes from 7 o'clock. G'day. Hello, people. I'm not in Bangkok, where the world is your clam. Oyster. Oyster, yeah.

0: Well, I'm Ben Cock. Murray Head, XFM 96.1, local breakfast show on your TGIF morning. Patches of fog about the area this morning. Fine day ahead with some moderate winds, a top of 26 for Cooma today, and Ginderbines striving to get to 23, and Canberra's tracing 24. 1 degree currently in Cooma here in Ginderbine. It's at zero, and indoors, beyond the walls in Canberra, it's 3 degrees at a quarter to seven.
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No, well, let's not. Let's keep going. All right. 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Back to the 80s with Peter Blakely, Crying in the Chapel. Well, fallen since the 80s, yeah. 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It's 7 from 7. 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

0: lately, crying in the chapel. 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We took over 3.5 minutes from the news at 7. Right now, belated news story.
1: What do you got now, Gazmo?
2: Pigs may not fly, but they occasionally fly off the handle, like one feral porker in North Queensland. Weighing in at just over 100 kilograms, he terrorised the northern town of Cairns, rampaging through a hospital and attacking the locals. Apparently alarmed by a fire at a nearby sugar plantation, the pig lumbered through the front door of the hospital, announcing his presence with choruses of squeals and oinks. Increasingly agitated by a lot of people in the confined space, he made an emergency exit by smashing through a window and fled down the street, chased by two guys in a truck. But the porker scurried across the Captain Cook Highway, dodging traffic, before splintering into the front gate of Ken and Zana Blazar's home. Mrs. Blazar was in the front yard at the time and tried to fend off the beast with a garden shovel, but the pig broke the shovel and bit Mrs. Blazar on the leg. Her husband said it was then the two men turned up. One of them, a big fellow, tried to grab the animal, but he couldn't hold it down and it tossed him several metres. Finally, the pair were able to subdue this stressed animal and, with the kindness of their hearts, killed it. Well, I mean, well, maybe he was sick and he just wanted to go to hospital, but because he wasn't getting any attention, as you do when you go to hospitals these days, it sort of got his back up.
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3: From the Capital Radio Newsroom, good morning, I'm Tia Priest-Willamott. The federal government is backing in rooftop solar on the world stage. As part of pre-COP meetings in Fiji, Energy Minister Chris Bowen has endorsed the Global Rooftop Solar Declaration. It details how governments can make home solar and battery systems easier and cheaper to install. Solar Citizens Chief Executive Heidi Lee Douglas says solar is an important part of our energy mix.
4: To phase out fossil fuels, we have to have clean energy in. And rooftop solar is the fastest way to implement clean energy in at scale.
3: Data suggests cost of living pressures have taken the heat out of Australia's rental market. Research from Cotality's quarterly rental review found rents increased by just 0.5% in the 3 months to September. Annual rental growth came in at 5.5%, with the average rental nationally costing $713. Overseas briefly, convicted killer Krista Pike is now walking around her hospital room after her botched execution. The 50-year-old survived two doses of an execution drug in Tennessee. Whether the state will eventually try to execute Pike again hasn't been decided. And a Queensland study has found fish on the Great Barrier Reef may be choosing their habitats based on colour. Marine biologists at James Cook University found yellow damselfish were more attracted to live coral than their brown counterparts. Professor Andrew Hoy says it's an exciting development.
5: If we've got these brightly coloured fish associating with live corals and live branching and live what we call mounding corals, what happens when we start to lose those corals? And so when we get a bleaching event or a cyclone, we not only lose the structure associated with those corals, but we lose the colour.
3: Usman Khawaja has briefed Pat Cummins and Cricket Australia about the contents of his upcoming book that is expected to shed more light on the ball tampering scandal. Australia plays its first test against South Africa since the Sandpaper Series in 2018, with the first test starting in Durban tonight. Cummins says it's no worries.
6: It gave me a buzz a few weeks back, that he's releasing a book, so didn't go back into too much detail. He just basically gave me the heads up that he's doing a book, and yeah, as always, no worries. Yeah, tell your story, it's fine.
3: Tamika Upton has won the Broncos NRLW Player of the Season Award for a second year in a row. The fullback was also named Players Player and Best Back. Georgia Bartlett was named Rookie of the Year. The NBL has plans to stage in-season matches overseas, including in Indonesia, and Erling Haaland has said everyone at Manchester City needs to stick together and stay positive as the team prepares to play its first match since being found guilty on 100-plus charges of serious breaches of Premier League financial regulations. And that's the latest news update from the Capital Radio Newsroom. I'm Tia Priest-Willamott.
7: Continuing with XLFM local news, thanks to Red Energy, the 100% Australian energy retailer owned by Snowy Hydro. I'm Lily Stokes. The Cooma Chamber of Commerce is reminding businesses in the Snowy Mountains applications for the 2026 Innovate with NBN Grants program will close at midnight on Monday, the 12th of October. The program has $125,000 in grant funding available across seven categories. More information about submitting an application and eligibility criteria is available on the NBN website. Monday will also see the Chamber's next meeting at the Cooma X Services Club. Bellevue Park Wool is holding an open day for the grand opening of their farm shop this Saturday, the 10th of October. General admission is $20. Gates open at 10 a.m. and close at 2 p.m. The Monero Family Support Service is holding an information session next Tuesday, the 13th of October, at Sandy's Canine Cafe in Cooma to mark the International Day of Disaster Risk Reduction. The service will be holding an information session reminding locals to be pet prepared ahead of the bushfire season this year. It will discuss keeping pets safe in emergencies and how best to keep pets identifiable. And for those passionate about music in the Snowy Mountains, tickets are still available to see the Australian Australian Guitar Quartet in Cooma next weekend. The group is made up of four of the country's most acclaimed guitarists, Slava Grigorian, Leonard Grigorian, Vladimir Gorbach and Andrew Blanche. The concert will be held at St. Paul's Anglican Church Parish Hall on Sunday the 18th of October from 3pm to 4:30pm.
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7: The Cooma Stallions are calling for expressions of interest for coaches for the 2027 rugby league season. The club is looking for people to join their coaching team across the under-18s, ladies tag and ladies tackle grades. The Stallions say they're keen to hear from both experienced coaches and those looking to take the next step in their coaching journey. More information about applications and contact details are available on the Cooma United Rugby League Club Facebook. 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
8: You know how Pike's walking around after they tried to execute it?
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8: I thought if you survived the execution, you're allowed to live. Well, that's what I thought too. Yeah. Anyway, patches of fog around some parts of the Snowies this morning. Fine day ahead with moderate winds. Partly cloudy with a chance of showers and gusty winds tomorrow. Sunday, partly cloudy showers, more strong winds and mostly sunny Monday. A high of 26 for Cooma today. Gingies after 23, 24 for Canberra. 1 degree currently in Cooma. Here in Jindabyne, naught. It's 2 at Bombala. Shot up past 5, 4 at Mount Solomon, and it's now 3 degrees in Canberra.
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0: walk of life. 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
1: Really? 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
0: Life is living, the universe is big, and everything's in it. How profound. 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That's basically it.
1: That was the Dire Straits, of course. Now for old mate Darryl Braithwaite, now.
0: Yeah.
1: As the days go by.
0: They're flying too, aren't they?
1: Yes. XLFM, it's just turned 11 past 7. Morning.
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0: Braithwaite as the days go by. 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Patches of fog about some parts of the snowies this morning. Fine day ahead, but some moderate winds. A top of 26 for Coomber today. Jindy's chasing 23 in Canberra, striving to get to a maximum temperature of 24. It's 1 degree still in Coomber here in Jindabyne, 3 degrees in Canberra at 7:15.
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0: Dixie's Midnight Runners there with Come On, Eileen.
1: Yeah, come on, Eileen. You've never got your act together, goddammit. 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
0: Michael Jackson now. 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Exile 11, it's 23 and a half past seven. Go back.

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14: From the Capital Radio Newsroom, good morning. I'm Tia Priest-Willamott. The federal government is backing in rooftop solar on the world stage. As part of pre-COP meetings in Fiji, Energy Minister Chris Bowen has endorsed the Global Rooftop Solar Declaration. It details how governments can make home solar and battery systems easier and cheaper to install. Solar Citizens Chief Executive Heidi Lee Douglas says solar is an important part of our energy mix.
15: To phase out fossil fuels, we have to have clean energy in. And rooftop solar is the fastest way to implement clean energy in at scale.
14: Data suggests cost of living pressures have taken the heat out of Australia's rental market. Research from Cotality's quarterly rental review found rents increased by just 0.5% in the 3 months to September. Annual rental growth came in at 5.5%, with the average rental nationally costing $713. Overseas briefly, convicted killer Krista Pike is now walking around her hospital room after her botched execution. The 50-year-old survived 2 doses of an execution drug in Tennessee. Whether the state will eventually try to execute Pike again hasn't been decided. And a Queensland study has found fish on the Great Barrier Reef may be choosing their habitats based on colour. Marine biologists at James Cook University found yellow damselfish were more attracted to live coral than their brown counterparts. Professor Andrew Hoy says it's an exciting development.
16: If we've got these brightly coloured fish associating with live corals and live branching and live what we call mounding corals, what happens when we start to lose those corals? And so when we get a bleaching event or a cyclone, we not only lose the structure associated with those corals, but we lose the colour.
14: Usman Khawaja has briefed Pat Cummins and Cricket Australia about the contents of his upcoming book that is expected to shed more light on the ball tampering scandal. Australia plays its first test against South Africa since the Sandpaper Series in 2018, with the first test starting in Durban tonight. Cummins says it's no worries.
1: It gave me a buzz a few weeks back. That he's releasing a book, so didn't go back into too much detail. He just basically gave me the heads up that he's doing a book, and yeah, as always, no worries. Yeah, tell your story, it's fine.
14: Tamika Upton has won the Broncos NRLW Player of the Season Award for a second year in a row. The fullback was also named Players Player and Best Back. Georgia Bartlett was named Rookie of the Year. The NBL has plans to stage in-season matches overseas, including in Indonesia, and Erling Haaland has said everyone at Manchester City needs to stick together and stay positive as the team prepares to play its first match since being found guilty on 100-plus charges of serious breaches of Premier League financial regulations. And that's the latest news update from the Capital Radio newsroom. I'm Tia Priest-Willamott.
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3: Well, it's going to be a fine day today. Some moderate winds to blow throughout the snows. Partly cloudy tomorrow with a chance of a shower or two and winds gusty at times. Sunday, partly cloudy, some showers and more strong winds, and mostly sunny for Monday. Top of 26 for Coomer today, Gindi's high 23, and Canberra's chasing 24. It's 3 right now in Coomer. Here in Jindabyne it's 2, also 2 at Bombala. Charter Pass 6, 5 at Mount Sowan, and Canberra's also sharing 5 degrees. Right.
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18: How you guys, mate? You know, the next time I hear someone say on the TV, don't try this at home, you know what I'm going to do?
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18: 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No, you won't.
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18: 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You know, we could give it a go. 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Well, I don't want to do it in my place because I don't want to put, I don't want anything to happen to my gorgeous Belinda. Right, OK. Well, no, don't.
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0: kids, actually. Huey Lewis in the news. 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
0: Okay, John Jack's birthdays, thanks to the Nimbita Bell Bakery, right?
3: Right, yeah. Megan Moroney's turning 29 today. She's a country music singer. She's a beautiful blonde girl. Something about country music, female country music singers, they're all bloody beautiful and the guys are big ugly. What's that? Speaking of ugly, John Lennon, he was born in 1940 and was blown away with a 357 Magnum in 1980.
0: He wasn't all that ugly.
3: No, but his wife is. He used to be a member of the band, you may have heard of him. The Beatles. Right. Bella Hadid, she's celebrating the second anniversary of her 15th birthday today. She's a supermodel and so are all her sisters and they're all gorgeous. Sharon Osbourne, she's 74 today. She's a, well, she used to be married to Ozzy Osbourne, of course, lead singer of Deep Purple. Deep Purple, what am I talking about? Black Sabbath, of course. Sorry, I had a bit of a brain fart there. Brandon Routh, he's turning 47 today. He's a movie. He played Superman in Superman Returns. He's been in other stuff as well. But anyway, there you go. No, what about the book? Oh yeah. Nine's having a birthday today, by the look of it. Jeanette Lindsay, 67, and Jindy, lots of love from Beck and Emily. Kiss, kiss. Christine Crow. In Kermit, 73 today. Happy birthday, Christine, Mum, Nanny. We hope you have a fabulous day. We love you. Lots of love from Alan, Jen, Kev, Carol, Al, Nat and Sam. And tomorrow, little Megan Day's turn of three in Ginderbine. The entire family love you very, very much. Oh, little three-year-old. Oh, I've made you give it to little Megsy. She'll just cover her face with all that baby, you know. All right. Megan, you've got the sweet treat thanks to Nimbitville Bakery and compliments we at XLFM 96.1 local breakfast show. And everyone having a birthday today or sometime over the weekend and you missed the birthday book. Happy birthday. Happy birthday.
0: Okay, moving right along. All right, Steve Winwood, song simply entitled Valerie, XLFM. It's now 19 to 8. G'day.
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1: That's terrible.
0: Some moderate winds, about a high of 26 for Cooma today. Gindi's chasing 23, and Canberra should reach a top of 24. It's 3 right now in Cooma, here in Jindabyne, 2. And if you're indoors and walk outside in Canberra, you'll know what 5 degrees feels like at a quarter to 8.
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0: 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All right, Daryl Hall sowing John's oats again. Yeah, this is Private Eyes. 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It's just about 7 minutes to 8 o'clock. G'day.
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0: 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T-minus 4 minutes away from the news at 8 right now. Bloated news story.
1: Right, what you got now?
2: Primary school students as young as 5 have earned close to $1,000 for their paintings. A recent auction in Brisbane's inner north has fetched more than $4,000 for various paintings created by young students from Wilson State School. Finger-painted pictures of families were a prominent feature in the collection. The main bidders for the artworks were doting parents, seeing the lowest bid coming in at $200, according to the Herald Sun. Though the auction's been viewed as a success for the school, Brisbane gallery owners do not see children's art exhibitions as an up-and-coming trend in the art world. I tend to disagree, because most of the expensive modern art that I see hanging in galleries these days look like they were done by a 3-year-old, let alone 5.
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17: From the Capital Radio Newsroom, good morning. I'm Tia Priest-Willamott. Overseas offenders orchestrating crime in Australia are in the sights of the federal police boss as she enters her second year in the role. AFP Commissioner Chrissy Barrett warns she doesn't expect the counter-terrorism workload to lessen at all and says state actors are increasingly capitalising on existing criminal underworld connections here. Commissioner Barrett says we are facing a new reality.
18: The operating environment has never been more complex.
1: And that is obviously something that is, you know, a big part of my job is speaking about this publicly. When I became the commissioner, I made a commitment to the Australian community that I would have open and confronting conversations, and this is one of them.
6: Closing arguments are due to begin in the trial of three men accused of murdering two Australian brothers and their American friend in Mexico. Jake and Callum Robinson were on a surfing trip with their friend Carter Road when they were shot dead in a suspected robbery. Former Tijuana Police Commissioner Alberto Cabela has told Today the judge will likely deliver a verdict sooner rather than later.
18: A quick decision will mean a great deal to the family who have waited almost 2.5 years for answer. Deborah and Martin asked to hear the verdict before returning to Australia.
6: A growing number of Labor MPs are raising concerns about the tax office ban on credit card payments. The ATO will stop accepting credit card payments from the end of next month, arguing it can no longer absorb transaction costs. The move has sparked anger among small businesses and councils. And four international astronauts have returned to Earth, splashing down off the California coast inside their SpaceX Dragon capsule. The touchdown in the Pacific Ocean completes a 237-day mission dedicated to scientific research for future Moon and Mars exploration. Latrell Mitchell is refusing to be drawn on his South Sydney contract status, declaring his only concern is Australia's World Cup campaign. The Rabbitohs star laughed off questions about his free agency options ahead of next week's opener against the Kiwis. Wallaby star Len Ikitau has overcome an ankle injury and will face the All Blacks tomorrow. He's set to partner four-test rookie Isaac Henry in the midfield for their Bledisloe Cup opener. Head coach Les Kiss says they resisted the urge to move Joseph Suali'i from the wing.
19: We know Zaki's really done well in the opportunities he's had, and he's impressed in training. So that's a fairly simple decision in the end. We just wanted to persist with that continuity of that back three and see how that can go for another week.
6: And drivers will have their final shakedown at Mount Panorama this morning, ahead of this afternoon's qualifying session for the Bathurst 1000. 27 cars are competing for a spot in tomorrow's top 10 shootout, with DJR's Brody Kostecki chasing his fourth consecutive pole. And that's the latest news update from the Capital Radio Newsroom. I'm Tia Priest-Willamott.
20: 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Applications for the 2026 Innovate with NBN grants program will close at midnight on Monday, the 12th of October. Businesses in the Snowy Mountains are being encouraged to apply for the program, which has $125,000 in grant funding available across seven categories. More information about submission an application and eligibility criteria is available on the NBN website. Residents in the Snowy Mountains are being reminded of the danger that grass fires pose to the community. In a statement to the Monero Post, Rural Fire Service Monero District Manager Superintendent Lachlan Gilchrist said across the open grazing country around Cooma, Berradale, Bredbow, Nimitabelle and Bombala, a fire can start very easily and reach homes and transport corridors before there is time to react. Superintendent Gilchrist told the Post there would be no tolerance for reckless burning or lighting fires without a permit. Fire permits have been in effect since the beginning of October. Submissions closed today for the 2026 Recreational Fishing Trust grants. New South Wales Fisheries is reminding clubs and groups in the region to apply for funding to improve recreational fishing opportunities in the community. Applications close at 5 p.m. today. Information about submitting an application is available on the New South Wales Department of Primary Industries and Regional Development website. And for those in the Berradale area this weekend, the Spring Fair is on Saturday tomorrow from 9 a.m. to 2 p.m. at the Berradale Lions Park. Visitors will find market stalls, food and kids' activities.
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20: The Berridale Cricket Club will be holding a come and try afternoon on Wednesday, the 21st of October. Those interested in trying out cricket can head down to the Berridale Oval at 4:30 p.m. to have a bat, bowl and meet the coaches. The 2026 to 2027 junior cricket season starts on the 30th of October. 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
2: Well, the Bureau reckons we're going to have a fine day today with some moderate winds to blow throughout the snow. It's partly cloudy tomorrow. Chance of a shower or two. Winds gusty at times. Partly cloudy with some showers Sunday and more strong winds and mostly sunny conditions for Monday.
0: So I know what Monday deserves, only sunny conditions.
2: A high of 26 for Cooma today. Jindabyne 23, Canberra chasing 24. 5 right now in Cooma. Here in Jindabyne it's 4, 3 at Bombala. Charlotte Pass 7, 6 degrees at Mount Sowan, and it's 8 degrees in Canberra.
0: Wow, that's right, yeah.
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All right, another heads up about farming stronger Kuma. It's a practical workshop that explores strategies to help farmers and farm teams work smarter, make better decisions under pressure, and build resilience through challenging seasons, which we tend to have in this part of the world. If it's not fires, it's frost and all that sort of crazy. Anyway, Cynthia Mahoney, she's going to present it. She's an agricultural scientist who works with farmers and rural communities. It's on Tuesday next week, October 13, 9:30 till 3, Alpine Hotel, 170 Sharp Street, should know where that is. Morning tea provided along with some num-nums in the form of lunch, apparently. And it's free. Right. Although you've got to register, it's essential to register, just type into your worldwide web search engine, Farming Stronger Kuma, separate words, like I did, and it'll take you to the site, Farming Stronger Kuma. That's the site. And then you just look for the button that says register. That's how easy it is, guys, mate. Thanks for that. So. I love that music. What was that music called anyway? That was Castle Spanish Flea Dragon. Now this is Rain, XLFM 96.1 local breakfast show, 12 past 8 morning. Yeah, well, give me some rain, that's what we need.

0: I like how this song ends with the storm in the background. At the end, it sort of like sneaks up, you know. Yes, that was Dragon with Rain. Yeah. Oh yeah, listen to that. Yeah, XLFM 96.1 local breakfast show. That's going longer than normal. No, I got my own on now. Top of 26 for Cooma today, Jindabyne Station 23, 24 for Canberra. It's 5 right now in Cooma. Jindabyne is sitting on 4 degrees and it's 8 degrees in Canberra at 16 past 8.
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1: What have you got now?
2: I eat cake every day, according to star Sofia Vergara, voted the most desirable woman in the world. The star of Modern Family, who'll be turning 40 in July, is the oldest person to win the title in AskMen.com's Top 99 Most Desirable Women in the World after beating off competition from the likes of Rihanna and Kim Kardashian. Well, I had to go online and look around because I didn't know who the hell they were talking about. I don't watch Modern Family. But I do agree, yes, she is a very beautiful woman, particularly someone who's just about to turn 40 years of age. But she is no Lindsay Lohan.
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9: From the Capital Radio Newsroom, good morning. I'm Tia Priest-Willamott. Overseas offenders orchestrating crime in Australia are in the sights of the federal police boss as she enters her second year in the role. AFP Commissioner Chrissy Barrett warns she doesn't expect the counter-terrorism workload to lessen at all and says state actors are increasingly capitalising on existing criminal underworld connections here. Commissioner Barrett says we are facing a new reality.
10: The operating environment has never been more complex. That is obviously something that is, you know, a big part of my job is speaking about this publicly. When I became the commissioner, I made a commitment to the Australian community that I would have open and confronting conversations, and this is one of them.
9: Closing arguments are due to begin in the trial of three men accused of murdering two Australian brothers and their American friend in Mexico. Jake and Callum Robinson were on a surfing trip with their friend Carter Road when they were shot dead in a suspected robbery. Former Tijuana Police Commissioner Alberto Cabela has told Today the judge will likely deliver a verdict sooner rather than later.
11: A quick decision will mean a great deal to the family who have waited almost 2.5 years for answer. Deborah and Martin asked to hear the verdict before returning to Australia.
9: A growing number of Labor MPs are raising concerns about the tax office ban on credit card payments. The ATO will stop accepting credit card payments from the end of next month, arguing it can no longer absorb transaction costs. The move has sparked anger among small businesses and councils. And four international astronauts have returned to Earth, splashing down off the California coast inside their SpaceX Dragon capsule. The touchdown in the Pacific Ocean completes a 237-day mission dedicated to scientific research for future Moon and Mars exploration. Latrell Mitchell is refusing to be drawn on his South Sydney contract status, declaring his only concern is Australia's World Cup campaign. The Rabbitohs star laughed off questions about his free agency options ahead of next week's opener against the Kiwis. Wallaby star Len Ikitau has overcome an ankle injury and will face the All Blacks tomorrow. He's set to partner four-test rookie Isaac Henry in the midfield for their Bledisloe Cup opener. Head coach Les Kiss says they resisted the urge to move Joseph Suali'i from the wing.
1: We know Zaki's really done well in the opportunities he's had, and he's impressed in training. So that's a fairly simple decision in the end. We just wanted to persist with that continuity of that back three and see how that can go for another week.
9: And drivers will have their final shakedown at Mount Panorama this morning, ahead of this afternoon's qualifying session for the Bathurst 1000. 27 cars are competing for a spot in tomorrow's top 10 shootout, with DJR's Brody Kostecki chasing his fourth consecutive pole. And that's the latest news update from the Capital Radio newsroom. I'm Tia Priest-Willamott.
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0: Was that a joke name or was that his real name? Les Kiss. Sounds like a joke name. Les Kiss and makeup. It's going to be a fine day today. Moderate winds, partly cloudy with a chance of showers and gusty winds tomorrow. Partly cloudy showers, more strong winds Sunday and Monday. Mostly sunny. A top of 26 for Cooma today. Jindabyne 23, 24 for Canberra. 7 right now in Cooma. Here in Jindabyne at 6. 4 Bombala. Charlotte Pass 9, 8 at Mount Solon. And it's 9 degrees in Canberra. But
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1: All right, yes, mate.
0: What do you got?
1: An Aussie boy will return from school holidays next week to tell quite a story after he and his dad had a startling encounter off the coast of New South Wales. Todd Lloyd and his son Flynn were fishing on their boat when a 2.5-metre shark suddenly appeared and started doing circles around the vessel. The creature even nudged the boat several times, giving them quite a fright. The father and son told a publication that they've never seen such a large shark, let alone on board their boat, and it decided to turn their boat, or tried to turn their boat into a snack. No. Oh, we've only ever seen those little harmless sharks. They're not all scary, but this one, by goddamn, dude, what? Look at that. Oh, my God. That's what Flynn said, anyway. The pair were captured on camera watching as the shark chucked laps in the water and munched on their motor. They do that, you know. We've just been fishing around here, you know, some good fish. We didn't know we were being stalked, though. Anyway, when the father and son returned home, they inspected the damage to the boat and spotted numerous teeth marks on the motor. Oh, but look, the shark was just lonely. They do that, you know, because they're sort of like nomadic little things, big things. And they even let you pat them sometimes. They seem quite... But they want you to play with them, and you want you to get in the water and play with them. But don't do that. Don't do that. And they may seem tame, but they're bipolar, a lot of them. They are. Don't get in the water with them at all. You got any songs about...
0: No, I haven't.
1: Oh, God damn it.
0: Okay, Chris Rea moves us along. This is Let's Dance, XLFM 96.1 local breakfast show. It's 20 minutes, 9 o'clock. G'day.
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0: Good old Chris Backside, yeah?
1: Yeah, Chris Rea there with Let's Dance, XLFM 96.1 local Brentford show Friday morning. It's going to be a fine Friday for us today. Some moderate winds about. Don't expect any rain or anything.
0: Damn it.
1: Yeah. A high of 26 for Coomera today. Jindy's chasing 23, 24 for Canberra. 7 right now in Coomera here in Jindabyne, squatting on 6, and it's 9 degrees in Canberra at 8:45.
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0: Yeah.
1: After 9 o'clock news, launch into our first 30-minute music marathon of the day.
0: And of course, I've got to get home to my beautiful Belinda Carlisle this morning. Going to wake her up wearing my Glenn Fry outfit.
1: Oh, God, what's that look like?
0: Well, it's a cross between a tin of Glen 20 and a French fry, actually. It's true.
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16: From the Capital Radio Newsroom, good morning. I'm Tia Priest-Willamott. The federal government is being urged to clarify its position on the tax office's ban on using credit cards to pay tax bills. Small businesses are urging the tax office to back down, while some ministers have publicly expressed conflicting views on the policy. Labor Minister Pat Conroy has told Today the ATO needs to work with concerned business operators worried about their cash flow.
17: It's really important that the ATO has proper transition processes in place and consults with the small business community. We think they need to do that properly, and that's what ministers have been drawing attention to.
16: The decision-making and safety skills of young travellers are being put to the test as many prepare to head overseas to celebrate the end of school. Almost 250,000 students will finish Year 12 next month, prompting a warning from the family of a teenage girl who died of methanol poisoning in Laos. Foreign Minister Penny Wong has told Today an online safety resource is being launched to better prepare school leavers heading abroad.
18: Travel Smarts is associated with our Smart Traveller website, and what that does is takes young people through real life scenarios so they can make sure they know how to make smart choices.
16: Reality TV star Sam Wood has been moved to a Brisbane prison after being denied bail on domestic violence charges. Queensland police allege Mr. Wood became involved in a family argument before he assaulted and choked his wife. And Canadian poet and essayist Anne Carson has won the Nobel Prize in Literature. The 76-year-old is being celebrated for her work, which often crosses the boundaries between poetry, fiction and scholarship. James Tedesco's sensational finals campaign has got him back in a position to anchor Australia's backline for the upcoming Rugby League World Cup. Having lost the Kangaroos' captaincy and fullback spot late in 2024, the Rooster faces a battle with Broncos fullback Reece Walsh for the number one jersey. Tedesco says no matter who gets the call-up, there's no bad blood between him and the Brisbane superstar.
19: Chatting and hanging out, and obviously got a lot of respect for him and how he plays the game. He's been he's obviously a superstar of the game, so I'm not sure what it looks like for our positions yet, but he's the incumbent, so we'll see.
16: Australia will delay naming its playing 11 until the toss for tonight's first test in South Africa. All-rounder Cooper Connolly is being monitored with a head cold, with staff making a decision on whether he or recalled Blues skipper Nick Maddison will replace the injured Cam Green. And North Melbourne has tabled a huge offer to Sydney Swans Nick Blakey as he meets with several clubs looking for a way out of the Swans. AFL Media is reporting an 8-year worth $11 million. Sydney list manager Chris Keane has said they weren't aware Blakey was speaking with other clubs. And that's the latest news update from the Capital Radio Newsroom. I'm Tia Priest-Willamott.
13: Continuing with XLFM local news, thanks to Red Energy, the 100% Australian energy retailer owned by Snowy Hydro, I'm Lily Stokes. A reminder for regional businesses, applications for the 2026 Innovate with NBN Grants program will close at midnight on Monday, the 12th of October. The Cooma Chamber of Commerce is encouraging businesses in the Snowy Mountains to apply for the program, which has $125,000 in grant funding available across 7 categories. More information about submitting an application and eligibility criteria is available on the NBN website. Monday will also see the Chamber of Commerce's next meeting at the Cooma X Services Club. The Monero Family Support Service is reminding locals to be pet prepared ahead of the bushfire season this year. The service will be holding an information session next Tuesday, the 13th of October, at Sandy's Canine Cafe in Cooma to mark the International Day of Disaster Risk Reduction. The session will discuss keeping pets safe in emergencies and how best to keep pets identifiable. Bellevue Park Wool is holding an open day for the grand opening of their farm shop this Saturday, the 10th of October. General admission is $20. Gates open at 10 a.m. and close at 2 p.m. And for those passionate about music in the Snowy Mountains, tickets are still available to see the Australian Guitar Quartet in Cooma next weekend. The group is made up of 4 of the country's most acclaimed guitarists. The concert will be held at St. Paul's Anglican Church Parish Hall on Sunday, the 18th of October, from 3 p.m. to 4 p.m.
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13: The Cooma Stallions are calling for expressions of interest for coaches for the 2027 rugby league season. The club is looking for people to join their coaching team across the under-18s, ladies tag and ladies tackle grades. The Stallions say they're keen to hear from both experienced coaches and those looking to take the next step in their coaching journey. More information about applications and contact details are available on the Cooma United Rugby League Club Facebook. 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
1: Fine conditions for the remainder of the day, clear and fresh throughout this evening. Partly cloudy, chance of showers, winds gusty at times tomorrow, Sunday. Partly cloudy with showers and strong winds, mostly sunny come Monday. Cooma's dropping to 2 tonight, top tomorrow 23, a high of 20 for Jindabyne, night's low 5. And Canberra's going to max out at 23 after a night's low of 3. 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

got the classic Hank Sullivan 96.1 Friday morning 30-minute music marathon. 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

Weather Classic, XLFM, 30-minute music marathon with old mate John Farnham moving us along. 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

0: River Classic Angel FM 96.1. There goes Abba with Mamma Mia, saying Ur-roo, to a 30-minute music marathon on your TGIF morning here with the Council of Horn. Weather, you like it or not, the weather, fine conditions for the remainder of the day today. Fresh and clear conditions throughout this evening. Partly cloudy with a chance of a shower or two. Winds gusty at times tomorrow. Coomera's dropping to 2 tonight. Top tomorrow 23. A high of 20 for Jindabyne after a night's low of 5. Shortly, got Queen on the way.
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4: I'm an investigative reporter, and that guy and this company are playing an unprecedented role in our lives.
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5: This is the Journal's new Facebook detective. He's not looking for trouble. He's hunting for it.
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4: What would you like to talk about?
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4: And?
6: We did.
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4: 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You have to make it hurt.
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9: 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So the cars are just plowing down the children.
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0: Forever Classic, Angel FM 96.1, Annie Lennox and Al Green. Put a little love in your heart on your Friday morning. Here we go. As I want now, I'm about to leave the hot seat up after the 10 o'clock news. Brad's back again to take care of your classic 3 till 6. That's for me, as I want. I'm going to bid you farewell till next time. So until then.
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7: From the Capital Radio Newsroom, good morning, I'm Tia Priest-Willamott. The federal police boss is vowing to expand overseas operations, targeting those in other countries orchestrating crime here in Australia. Commissioner Chrissy Barrett warns they are also dealing with the reality that hostile governments are now working with some local crime networks. She says they're dealing with increasingly complex situations.
8: The complexity in the organised crime environment, in the criminal environment, overlapping with state actors, with criminal proxies, with terrorist groups, the operating environment has never been more complex.
7: Research investigating how older Australians use AI shows transparency is a key concern. Every Age Counts surveyed 1,300 people aged between 60 and 85 about their experiences using the technology. EAC board member Kay Fallick says the data could help businesses better cater their services to customers.
9: A lot of people wanted transparency around usage, which I think is really helpful for companies, maybe super funds and so on.
7: Overseas, fears of a widespread outbreak are being calmed following the death of a laboratory worker at a plague research institute in Russia. Dozens of people were placed in quarantine and have since been released, with officials saying the woman died of pneumonia of an unknown origin. Infectious diseases expert Dr. Paul Griffin has said this is not a repeat of COVID-19.
10: It's actually quite hard to transmit, and the fact that it has a really short incubation period and causes really severe disease also means it's very hard to pass on. And so really this is nothing like COVID. We need more information, but in terms of risk to people here in Australia, it's essentially zero.
7: And more Australians are seeking mental health support earlier rather than waiting until they're struggling. A Beyond Blue report shows 41% sought help in the past year, up from 37% in 2022. It found most people reached out before their distress was at moderate to high levels. Wallabies coach Les Kiss is not hiding from the enormous challenge his squad's confronting this weekend. They face the All Blacks tomorrow at Eden Park, a venue where Australia hasn't won since 1986. Kiss says the home side will be desperate to avoid a fourth straight loss.
3: It's going to be tough. You know, it's already been said, when's the last time we lost four tests in a row? When's the last time we lost a test there? It's formidable.
7: Drivers are locking in their qualifying setups at Mount Panorama this morning for practice 3 and 4 of the Bathurst 1000. 27 cars are competing for a spot in tomorrow's top 10 shootout this afternoon. And in NBL action, the Brisbane Bullets have fallen short to the Taipans in Cairns, going down 97-91. And that's the latest news update from the Capital Radio Newsroom. I'm Tia Priest-Willamott.
4: Continuing with XLFM local news, thanks to Red Energy, the 100% Australian energy retailer owned by Snowy Hydro. I'm Lily Stokes. Residents in the Snowy Mountains are being reminded to consider their grass fire risk. In a statement to the Monero Post, Rural Fire Service Monero District Manager Superintendent Lachlan Gilchrist said that across the open grazing country around Cooma, Berridale, Bredbow, Nimitabelle and Bombala, a fire can start very easily and reach homes and transport corridors before there is time to react. Superintendent Gilchrist told the Post there would be no tolerance for reckless burning or lighting fires without a permit. Fire permits have been in effect since the beginning of October. A reminder to Cooma locals that the Great Spring Cleanup is on Thursday next week. The Snowy Monero Regional Council and Cooma Water Watch are asking locals to come along with a hat, water bottle and sunscreen to help clean up rubbish. It kicks off at 3 p.m. at Norris Park on Crisp Street. Bags, gloves and claw sticks will be provided, plus a free sausage sizzle once the work is finished. For recreational fishing clubs in the region, submissions close today for the 2026 Recreational Fishing Trust grants. Applications close at 5 p.m. today. Information about submitting one is available on the New South Wales Department of Primary Industries and Regional Development website. And locals in the Snowy Mountains might want to look up this evening as the International Space Station will be passing overhead. The station is projected to be visible over the region for around 5 minutes between 8:45 and 9 p.m. and will be visible as a particularly bright dot moving smoothly across the sky.
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4: The Berridale Cricket Club will be holding a come and try afternoon on Wednesday the 21st of October ahead of the upcoming season. Those interested in trying cricket can head down to Berridale Oval at 4:30 p.m. to meet the coaches and try batting and bowling. The club has announced there will be a barbecue afterwards. 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
11: Today, fine conditions for the remainder of the day. Clear and fresh this evening. Tomorrow, partly cloudy. Chance of showers, wind gust at times. Sunday, partly cloudy, showers, strong winds. Then Monday, mostly sunny. Cooma dropping to 2 tonight. Top of 23 tomorrow. Jindabyne high tomorrow of 20 after a night's low of 5. Canberra climbing to a max temp tomorrow of 23 after slipping to 3 tonight.
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Forever classic, XLFM 96.1, top the charts back in 1993, River of Dreams by Billy Joel. Hello, you're with Brad. Happy Friday, end of the week, end of the school holiday week as well. Here we go again, almost for another school term. But here we go again for some Whitesnake. It's XLFM. I don't

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It's about 21 past 10 now, and here's Rick Springfield on your 30-minute music marathon.

0: 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Happy Friday, end of the week. And just checking the weather, isn't so bad with it. Fine conditions for the remainder of today. Clear and fresh this evening. Tomorrow on the partly cloudy side, though, with a chance of showers. Some potential showers as well for Sunday, so looking like a wet weekend. But then back to Monday, mostly sunny weather. Looking forward to that. And looking forward to this one from the B-52s. 5 minutes away on XLFM.
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0: 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An update from the newsroom next, and then we're going to start up another 30-minute music marathon with the Rolling Stones. Underworld on the way too, plus this hit from New Zealand. 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
25: 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I'm Tia Priest-Willamott. The federal police boss is vowing to expand overseas operations, targeting those in other countries orchestrating crime here in Australia. Commissioner Chrissy Barrett warns they are also dealing with the reality that hostile governments are now working with some local crime networks. She says they're dealing with increasingly complex situations.
26: The complexity in the organised crime environment, in the criminal environment.